relax. 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

0: up. 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Same as it ever was. Same as it ever was. Same as it ever was. Same as it ever was. Same as it ever was. And here a twister comes. Here comes the twister. Same as it ever was.
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1: 1756, Salzburg, January 27th, Wolfgang Amadeus is born. 1761, at the age of 5, Amadeus begins composing. 1773, he writes his first piano concerto. 1782, Wolfgang Amadeus Mozart marries Constance Weber. 1784, Wolfgang Amadeus Mozart becomes a Freemason. 1791, Mozart composes the Magic Flute. On December 5th of that same year, Mozart dies. 1985, Austrian rock singer Falco records

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And whatever happened to Tuesday and so slow, gone down the old man with a

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1: 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Stay and let me look at you. It's been so long, I hardly knew you.

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1: 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You sit around hoping, crying, crying. You say you even thinking about dying.